That is such a catchy thing. It's called Moten Swing, and anyone that does it, well, they do it very well. From the Johnny Varro Swing 7 Ensemble. And it's from the album Afterglow, getting us started here. And it's a pleasure, my friends, to share the jazz with you. Settle back and enjoy the best in jazz. Just before that, we heard Jesse Andrus and Gingy. Billie Holiday up next. Her interpretation of These Foolish Things, with her Oscar Peterson at the piano.

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Those stumbling words that told you what my heart meant.

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I knew somehow this had to be.

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Sounds from the David Throckmorton Quartet, the George Hyde III Trio, the Howie Alexander Trio, and the Nosmo King Trio. Sounds of Pittsburgh Jazz Today. 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

Jump for Joy, Scott Hamilton from the Organic Duke album, and it's so nice. I'm Tony Mowat. I hope you're enjoying the jazz. Let's conclude this hour with Robert Jospe, and this is one called Virgo.

0: Jazz Central from WZUM.org. Sounds and events for this Friday include at 1 o'clock, Mary Lou Williams Way, an honorary street naming in East Liberty in tribute to Mary Lou Williams at the corner of East Liberty Boulevard and Larimer Avenue. Family members will be there, the Mary Lou Williams Institute and WZUM. 4 o'clock, the Noel Quintana Latin Crew at the Roberto Clemente Bridge Fest. That's from 4 until 7 p.m. on the bridge. The Braddock Art Crawl also tonight, featuring Calvin Stemley at the Carnegie Library in Braddock. The Roger Barber Jazz Trio at Eliza Halt Metal Bistro and Hotel Indigo with Kevin Clark piano, Vince Tagliari drums, Roger Barber on trumpet, flugelhorn, and vocals. Kenny Stockard at Eddie V's at 6:30 tonight. At 7 o'clock, Steel City Calypso featuring Chantal Joseph at Kwanama, joined by Shubha Das on percussion, Paul Thompson bass, Greg Lutz on piano, and Dan Munier on steel pans. 7 o'clock tonight, vocalist Marty Agazio at the Encore Jazz Club in Sharpsburg. Also, Ronnie Jones Jazz Conversations at the Muddy Waters Oyster Bar in East Liberty. And at 8 o'clock tonight, the Adam Blyle Trio for the Jazz Jam at Cousins Lounge in Millville. On noon on Saturday, Quiet As Kept, Jazz at the Library featuring Chuck Anderson at the Carnegie Library Homewood. Tony Campbell Jazz Surgery Jam Session at 4:30 on Saturday at the Hotel Indigo in East Liberty with Javon Rushton drums, Howie Alexander piano, Chris McGraw bass, Tony Campbell on sax. Trudy Holler and Mark Lucas then at the Encore Jazz Club in Sharpsburg. Coulter Harper and his quintet at Kwanama downtown. Lisa Blyle and John Berg at the Encore Jazz Club for the late set. And jazz at the space upstairs with the Thoth Trio in Point Breeze. Details, directions, and more at jazzcentral.wzum.org. 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

Happiness is just a thing called Joe. That was Etta Jones and Benny Green. And before that, we heard Lee Konitz doing I Cried For You. Also Ernie Andrews and Sweet Slumberin'. It's your music, my friends. It's jazz. It's America's classical music.

And that, of course, is one called Along Came Betty from the Moanin' album, Art Blakey and the Jazz Messengers. Before that, Etta Jones and Benny Green with Happiness is a Thing Called Joe. It's a pleasure, my friends, to be with you with America's Classical Music Jazz. I'm Tony Mowat. Up next is Bobby Hutcherson. What are you doing the rest of your life? This is a classic, too, that also features Renee Rossness on piano. She is a marvelous piano player. And then we'll hear Art Tatum doing A Foggy Day. I'm Tony Mowat with the best in jazz, just for you.

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That's 412-322-1800. Thanks.

Do Nothing Till You Hear From Me. That was Harry Connick Jr.'s version of that. And it's from the album titled 20, which is on the Columbia label. I'm Tony Mowat. We also heard Lester Young doing Just You, Just Me. That's a classic. Up next, Acoustic 3. And they call this one Late in the Evening.

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Go from Booker T and the MGs to Stevie Wonder, Rufus and Chaka Khan, to Maceo Parker, Mavis Staples, and much more, while connecting with sounds of jazz, blues, and much, much more. I'm Mike Canton, inviting you to join me every Saturday from 2 to 5 on WZUM, the Pittsburgh Jazz Channel.

One Foot in the Gutter, Willie Rodriguez. Before that, Butch Miles. And with him, Frank West and Bob Ojeda. We heard After Hours.

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was Stan Getz with Ella Fitzgerald and Your Blase. I'm Tony Mowad, Zemo T-Bar, to conclude this hour.

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Bill Hyde, the album titled Wiley Avenue, and we heard the song Who Else? Bill Hyde, marvelous keyboard player. And before that, Donald Harrison doing New Hope. I'm Tony Mowat. Let's give a listen to Ray Charles right now.

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Gray Brown with John Clayton and Christian McBride. What a trio. And we heard their version of It Ain't Necessarily So. It's from the album Super Bass. It's on Telarc. Talk about bass players, huh? I remember when they got together here in Pittsburgh. Just fantastic. Ray Charles doing Charlesville before that. I'm Tony Mowat. Here's a song called Looking Up, as done by Christian Jacob, and followed by Taft Jordan and Lost in Meditation.

The past is the present, the continuing jazz legacy of Pittsburgh. It's a CD for your gift of $120 to WZUM. This is a new musical project from Lighthouse Arts with great recordings of established Pittsburgh jazz artists, torchbearers who've kept the sounds vibrant, and new young lions blazing a musical trail with enthusiasm and vigor. Great.

0: Recorded in Aspinwall at Hyde Studios, this CD features 22 musical notables from the Pittsburgh scene. Dwayne Dolphin, Sean Jones, Eric Johnson, Lou Stilute, Maureen Budway, Roger Humphreys, Dave Budway, James Moore, Emmett Goods, Jeff Bush, Eric DeFane, Robbie Edwards, Brett Williams, Paul Thompson, Thomas Wendt, Warren Wolfe, Benny Benack III, Michael Stevenson, Evan Hetrick, Anton DeFade, and George Hyde III. 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

That is such a catchy thing. It's called Mote and Swing, and anyone that does it, well, they do it very well. From the Johnny Varro Swing 7 Ensemble. And it's from the album Afterglow, getting us started here. And it's a pleasure, my friends, to share the jazz with you. Settle back and enjoy the best in jazz. Just before that, we heard Jesse Andrus and Gingy. Billie Holiday up next. Her interpretation of These Foolish Things, with her Oscar Peterson at the piano.

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Those stumbling words that told you what my heart meant. A fairground.

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I knew somehow this had to be. The winds of March that make my heart a dancer. A telephone that rings, but who

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Jump for Joy, Scott Hamilton from the Organic Duke album, and it's so nice. I'm Tony Mowat. I hope you're enjoying the jazz. Let's conclude this hour with Robert Jospe, and this is one called Virgo.

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happiness is just a thing called Joe. That was Etta Jones and Benny Green. And before that, we heard Lee Konitz doing I Cried For You. Also Ernie Andrews and Sweet Slumberin'. It's your music, my friends. It's jazz. It's America's classical music.

And that, of course, is one called Along Came Betty from the Moanin' album, Art Blakey and the Jazz Messengers. Before that, Etta Jones and Benny Green with Happiness is a Thing Called Joe. It's a pleasure, my friends, to be with you with America's Classical Music Jazz. I'm Tony Mowat. Up next is Bobby Hutcherson. What Are You Doing the Rest of Your Life? This is a classic, too, that also features Renee Rossness on piano. She is a marvelous piano player. And then we'll hear Art Tatum doing A Foggy Day. I'm Tony Mowat with the best in jazz, just for you.

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0: Scott Hanley here with Weekend Jazz and the season opening for baseball, and here with Andre Previn on piano, David Fink on bass, the tune, Batter Up.

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From 1960, Cannonball Adderley at the alto sax with his band from that time, with Barry Harris on piano, his brother Nat Adderley on cornet, the album called Them Dirty Blues, and it featured the entrance of the tune Work Song in the Cannonball Adderley book, which Nat Adderley also recorded on his own record in 1960. But here, a tune by Duke Pearson called Janine. Cannonball Adderley, here on Weekend Jazz. I'm Scott Hanley, turning next to Diane Marino at the piano and on vocal from her new release, Romance in the Dark. This is Speaking of Happiness, Diane Marino.

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Sounds from the David Throckmorton Quartet, the George Hyde III Trio, the Howie Alexander Trio, and the Nosmo King Trio. 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

Stan Getz on the tenor sax with Astrid Gilberto on the vocal of Quiet Nights of Quiet Stars from a collection called The Best of the Verve Years, Volume 2. Before that, Joey DeFrancesco at the organ, Paul Bolenback on guitar, and Songline from a release from a few years back called Snapshot. Joey DeFrancesco. I'm Scott Hanley. These are Sounds of Jazz on our weekend with Arturo Sandoval up next. His release called My Foolish Heart came out last year, here with Stella by Starlight.

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1: Hi, I'm Scott Hanley here at the Pittsburgh Jazz Channel. It's late in the evening now, and we're not going to give you the jazz calendar of things that have already happened, but we want to remind you that there's a live jazz scene brewing all over town. I want to also let you know about the tune that we play behind us when we talk about the jazz scene in Pittsburgh. It's from trombonist J.J. Johnson. It also features Pittsburgh native Ray Brown on the bass, and it's called Coming Home. It's really apt for a station like WZUM, which is not just a music stream, but is also a Pittsburgh jazz channel, to make sure that we reiterate the phrase, coming home, because we are your home for jazz and making sure there is a home for jazz on the radio and all around the community. 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The Pittsburgh Jazz Channel, WZUM. Welcome home.

The Tom Dempsey, Tim Ferguson Quartet. That's Tom Dempsey on guitar, Tim Ferguson on bass, joined by Joel Fromm on tenor sax from their release called Waltz New and the tune Skylark. I'm Scott Hanley, delighted to share Sounds of Jazz with you here on the weekend, in this case with a great tune by Duke Pearson, a fine pianist who was also for a number of years the artist and repertoire manager for Blue Note Records. Here's Matthew Whitaker at the piano from his release called Connections. This is a tune, Janine, here on Weekend Jazz.

Callie O'Doherty at the piano from her recent release called Bluer Than Blue, with Tahira Clayton on the vocal of Just For a Thrill. Callie O'Doherty at the piano. I'm Scott Hanley. These are Sounds of Jazz on our weekend. Turning next to one of the best big bands ever that hardly ever toured, Rob McConnell and the Boss Brass out of Toronto, Canada, from the Jazz album released from years back. Here there's the rendition of Body and Soul. Rob McConnell, the Boss Brass.

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0: Scott Hanley here with Jazz on Your Weekend, turning next to the second album by the group Beatle Jazz. They call it Reunion. They don't want to do three because then, oh no, that's Beetlejuice. Never mind. I'm Only Sleeping here, the tune out of the music of the Beatles, done here by Boris Kozlov, bass, David Kokoski on piano, Brian Melvin at the drums.

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Blossom Dearie from what was her first record, here with Ray Brown on bass, Herb Ellis guitar. The album simply called Blossom Dearie. She hit the piano and on voice with Deed I Do. I'm Scott Hanley here with Jazz on Your Weekend from the latest Scott Hamilton release. It's called Looking Back. Here's Jan Lundgren joining him on piano with Noblesse.

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Hi.

Grant Stewart on tenor sax, Bruce Harris trumpet, from their recent release called The Lighting of the Lamps. That was Little Spain. Before that, Jenna McLean on the vocal of It Never Was You. She's got a new one out called For Your Love. Jenna McLean. I'm Scott Hanley here with Jazz on Your Weekend. Bassist and vocalist Nikki Perrott joins us now, here with Steve Russell on piano. From her release, Feelin' Groovy, this is I'll Be Your Baby Tonight. Nikki Perrott.

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The Pittsburgh International Jazz Festival, September 17th through the 20th. 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

Coming up on the scene, we visit with songwriter, producer, and singer Eric Roberson, an artist in residence for the upcoming Pittsburgh International Jazz Festival. We talk about a lot of things, including music and improvisation. Also this week, we celebrate the Mary Lou Williams Street renaming in East Liberty, and more highlights of the upcoming Pittsburgh International Jazz Festival. 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

The Modern Jazz Quartet with special guest Paul Desmond of the Alto Sax and You Go to My Head. I'm Scott Hanley here with Jazz on Your Weekend. Sounds up next from trumpeter Wynn Ponsicorn from his release Time Has Changed. His rendition here of Man in the Mirror at the trumpet, Wynn Ponsicorn on Weekend Jazz.

Trumpeter Benny Benack III from his new release called This Is the Life, recorded live at the Blue Llama, the club in Ann Arbor, along with his father, Benny Benack Jr. on sax, Benny Benack III on trumpet and vocal. Some Enchanted Evening. I'm Scott Hanley here with Jazz on Your Weekend, turning next to pianist Amma Jamal in search of this release and here with Should I? Amma Jamal on Weekend Jazz.

the classic Blue Note collection of Stanley Turrentine, yours for a gift of $180 to WZUM, the Pittsburgh Jazz Channel. Tenor sax master Stanley Turrentine was a native of Pittsburgh's Hill District. His career spanned decades and took him around the world. In the 1950s, he went on the road with the bands of Lowell Fulson and Earl Bostic, plus gigs with Tad Dameron in Cleveland. After a pause for the Army, Stanley came back to Pittsburgh in 1959 and was quickly hired by Max Roach. Playing with Max Roach brought Stanley to the notice of Alfred Lion of Blue Note Records, and in 1960, an exclusive contract for the future tenor legend.

0: 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The Classic Blue Note Collection of Stanley Turrentine, yours for a gift of $180 to WZUM, the Pittsburgh Jazz Town.
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A very fun new release from the group known as The Empress. It's four women saxophonists, led by Purim Jean, joined by Chelsea Barrett, Irina Terracubo, and Lauren Sevian. They're with Bolivia, The Empress. I'm Scott Hanley here with Jazz on Your Weekend, turning next to Janice Siegel and Yaron Gershovsky. She on the vocal, he at the piano. They work together a lot with the vocal group, the Manhattan Transfer, which has now ceased performing as an ensemble, but Janice Siegel is still very active in the studio. From her new release called The Colors of My Life, here's Why Try to Change Me Now. Janice Siegel and Yaron Gershovsky.

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Larry Vukovich there at the piano, along with Bobby Hutcherson on vibes, from the release Blue Balkan, Then and Now. Loving Linda, the tune there from Larry Vukovich. Before that, Dizzy Gillespie from the early years with Charlie Parker. The release is called The Odyssey. Recordings done from 1945 through 1952. In that case, the iconic rendition of Jerome Kern's All the Things You Are. Dizzy Gillespie and Charlie Parker. I'm Scott Hanley with Jazz on Our Weekend, and Ann Hampton Calloway joins us now with Ted Rosenthal on piano. And what is this thing called love? Ann Hampton Calloway.

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Coming up on the scene, we visit with songwriter, producer, and singer Eric Roberson, an artist in residence for the upcoming Pittsburgh International Jazz Festival. We talk about a lot of things, including music and improvisation. Also this week, we celebrate the Mary Lou Williams Street renaming in East Liberty, and more highlights of the upcoming Pittsburgh International Jazz Festival. The Scene, Saturday at noon, Sunday at 5, on WZUM.

Julian Lage on guitar and Tributary, the tune there, joined also by guitarist Bill Frisell from his release, recent one called View with a Room. I'm Scott Hanley with Jazz on Your Weekend, turning to a new release by the Mark Masters Ensemble featuring saxophonist Billy Harper. This is a 17-piece band backing from the release Dance, Eternal Spirits, Dance. And here's the title track, the Mark Masters Ensemble with Billy Harper.

Guitarist Dave Stryker with strings from his release Goes to the Movies, and there with Sarah Caswell on violin with Low Key Lightly. Dave Stryker and special guest Sarah Caswell. Now we turn to Oscar Peterson and Count Basie from the delightful album Satch and Josh Again, Sweethearts on Parade.

0: Hi, this is Bill Hillgrove, board member for Pittsburgh Public Media, and a huge fan of this station and of jazz in this city. 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We Knew What We Had, The Story of Pittsburgh Jazz. 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The award-winning documentary from MCG Jazz about the social, musical, and historic events that helped make Pittsburgh one of the leading cities in the legacy of jazz. 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It's a marvelous telling of just a part of an important story of Pittsburgh and of jazz in America. We Knew What We Had, The Story of Pittsburgh Jazz. 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

Paula West there on the vocal of Looking for a Boy. Her release was a few years back called Come What May. Frank West on tenor sax with vocalist Paula West. I'm Scott Hanley, delighted to share Sounds of Jazz with you here on the weekend. Turning next to guitarist Tim Fitzgerald and his seven-piece band, a septet, Tim Fitzgerald's Full House, dedicated to the sounds of West Montgomery, arranged for a really nice, rich horn-based ensemble. With Tom Vaitsis on piano, here is Tim Fitzgerald and 4 on 6 on Weekend Jazz.

the Thoth Trio for Second Saturdays in Point Breeze. 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

Hi, I'm saxophonist Tony Campbell, and there's only one place to listen to jazz on the radio in Pittsburgh, WZUM, where jazz is the standard.

The Michael Hackett, Tim Kaufman Sextet. Michael Hackett on trumpet, Tim Kaufman trombone. They're the tune Little Dancer. Western Skies is their recent release with Cheryl Cassidy at the alto sax. Before that, recently discovered recordings called More from the Deerhead Inn, a legendary jazz club in the Poconos, with Gary Peacock on bass, Paul Motion at the drums, and Keith Jarrett at the piano doing How Long Has This Been Going On? More from the Deerhead Inn. Delightful record. I'm Scott Hanley here with Jazz on Your Weekend, turning now to saxophonist and vocalist Paul Vornhagen from the release Live at the Blue Llama with Pat Cronley on piano. Here's Long Ago and Far Away. Paul Vornhagen, here on Weekend Jazz.

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Jessica Williams on piano and When Your Lover Has Gone from her release, Higher Standards. I'm Scott Hanley here with Jazz on Your Weekend. Vocalist Diane Hubka joins us now from her release, Haven't We Met, and the tune, New Clichés. This is Diane Hubka on Weekend Jazz.

George Cable's on the piano from his new release called I Hear Echoes, and a lot of his own compositions, but in this case, the Horace Silver tune, Peace. George Cable's at the piano. Scott Hanley here with Jazz on Our Weekend, with saxophonist Zoot Sims here on soprano sax, along with Harry Sweets Edison on trumpet and Blue Skies. Zoot Sims on Weekend Jazz.

0: Jazz Central from WZUM.org. Sounds for this Saturday include Quiet As It's Kept, Jazz at the Library, featuring multi-instrumentalist Chuck Anderson at the Carnegie Library Homewood. That's at noon. Also at noon, Heidi Beatty and the Velvet Collective at Golden Age Beer Company Homestead, joined by Leon Boykin's bass, Shubha Das drums, Kevin Moore at the keys, and Heidi on vocals. At 4:30, Tony Campbell and Jazz Surgery, the Saturday afternoon jazz jam session at the Hotel Indigo in East Liberty, joined this weekend by Javon Rushton on drums, Howie Alexander piano, Chris McGraw bass, and Tony on sax. The early set at 5, Trudy Holler on vocals, Mark Lucas guitar at the Uncorked Jazz Club Sharpsburg. At 7 o'clock, it's guitarist Coulter Harper with his quintet at Quonama, joined by Leon Boykin's bass, Chris Coles on sax, Kelsey Jumper on vocals, and James Johnston III drums. The late set at Uncorked Jazz Club tonight in Sharpsburg, Lisa Blyle on vocals and John Berg at the keys. Also tonight, jazz at the Space Upstairs, the Thoth Trio for Second Saturdays, Paul Thompson bass, Ben Opie on sax, David Throckmorton on drums, and Physical Jazz by The Pillow Project. Sunday at 10 in the morning, it's the Rich Zabinski Trio at Shoe Brew and Zeely and Opal, Rich on drums, Reggie Watkins trombone, and Kevin Moore at the keys. At noon, the Thomas Went Quartet for the Jazz Lunch at Golden Age Beer Company Homestead. At 1 o'clock, a Pittsburgh Jazz Listening Session at the Carnegie Library of Pittsburgh Main Branch. 5 o'clock on Sunday, Ken Karsh with his trio at Quonama downtown, joined by Kurt Lawrence bass, Shubha Das on drums. Jazz at Emmanuel Episcopal Church on the north side at 5 on Sunday, and the Alex Peck Trio at Eddie V's downtown. Alex on drums and vocals, Skip Peck piano, Brian Sterhersky bass. 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Jazz Central.
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Also a food truck street festival Saturday and Sunday. 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

Holly Cole, Canadian vocalist from her new release called No Moon at All. And that was No Moon at All. And if you find her, it's a great debut. I'm Scott Hanley here with Jazz on Your Weekend. Turning next to a guitarist known a lot for his fusion efforts over the years. He's done a few acoustic records. This is maybe the second one in many years. Tom Rotella. The album is called Side Hustle. We're kind of going back to the

Let's pause, Jazz, for your Saturday to get a look at the area weather from WZUM. A flood watch is in effect throughout the area through tomorrow afternoon. Chance for shower, thunderstorm throughout the day, mostly cloudy, otherwise the high near 81. And for this evening, look for a chance of a shower or thunderstorm still, mostly cloudy, otherwise the low headed down to right about 66. That's a look at your area weather from WZUM. Head on over to Jazz Central at WZUM.org for a listing of jazz events taking place all over. Taking a look at a couple for tomorrow, at 1 in the afternoon, look for a Pittsburgh Jazz listening session at the Carnegie Library of Pittsburgh, Maine in Oakland. And at 5 p.m., look for the Ken Karsh Trio, part of Jazz at Con Alma downtown. You can find details on these events as well as plenty of others taking place all over by just clicking on Jazz Central at WZUM.org. There's more great jazz just around the corner at your home for it.

Red Garland at the piano from a compilation of a number of different studio dates called Red's Blues. They're with an interesting alignment of musicians, John Coltrane on tenor sax, Donald Byrd at the trumpet, also Art Taylor, A.T. at the drums, and George Joyner on bass. Red Garland at the piano doing the Dizzy Gillespie tune, Burke's Works. Before that, we heard Joe Williams on whistling as well as the vocal of After You've Gone. It was actually a release that was mostly featuring vocalist Nicole Yarling called Joe Williams Presents Nicole Yarling at MCG Jazz in Pittsburgh. Joe Williams, After You've Gone. I'm Scott Hanley here with Jazz on Your Weekend with Allegra Levy from her recent release Out of the Question, here with Allison Miller on drums, and Will You Still Be Mine? Allegra Levy on Weekend Jazz.

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The Incredible Quintet of Clifford Brown and Max Roach. They're from the album Study in Brown. Harold Land on tenor sax, Clifford on trumpet, Max Roach at the drums, along with Richie Powell on piano, the brother of Bud Powell, and George Morrow on bass. I'm Scott Hanley here with Jazz on Our Weekend with bassist Ark Ovrutsky, his quintet from the album Intersection with Bill Evans' tune, Waltz for Debbie. The Ark Ovrutsky Quintet.

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You can get it 24 hours a day, and you need it 24 hours a day.

Brian Kieberle and Collective do Brasil from his new release called Coro das Aguas, and they're with Sendo de Mim. Brian Kieberle, Collective do Brasil. We'll finish things out here with pianist Linton Garner. Yes, the older brother of Errol Garner. Errol Garner passed away in 1977. His brother lived many years more. He passed away in 2003, and here's a record done just a year before he passed, done in Vancouver, Canada. Ross Taggart on tenor sax, Russ Botten on bass. Here's Linton Garner at the piano with Blues for Jimmy Q.

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0: Here's Michael Landon on guitar and the tune Fried Pies.

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AAMI offers instruction for all races, all ages, children through seniors. 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The Afro-American Music Institute, 7131 Hamilton Avenue, Homewood, 412-241-6775.

Norma Winstone on the vocal there of Dream of You. Well-kept secret, the release from a few years back, there with Jimmy Rolls at the piano. Norma Winstone. I'm Scott Hanley here with Jazz on the Weekend. Saxophonist Sarah Hanrahan up next. This is a new release called Among Giants. She's on alto sax, Mark Carey on piano. And the tune here, written by a fellow named Ferdy Groffay, who arranged in the mid-1920s the Rhapsody in Blue for the Paul Whiteman Orchestra, and also wrote the Grand Canyon Suite. And this is from that, On the Trail, here done by Sarah Hanrahan on Weekend Jazz.

In a mellow tone, that is Benny Benack III on trumpet and vocal, and also trumpeter and vocalist Bria Skonberg. This is the release before the current one that's out from Benny Benack III, called Third Time's the Charm. Benny Benack III and Bria Skonberg here on Weekend Jazz. Up next, guitarist Hans Luchs. Brand new release called The Spell is Broken with Daniel Berkey on tenor sax. The tune is Azizim from Hans.

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1: Let's pause, Jans, for your Saturday to get a look at the area weather from WZUM. A flood watch is in effect throughout the area through tomorrow afternoon. Chance for shower or thunderstorm throughout the day, mostly cloudy, otherwise the high near 81. And for this evening, look for a chance of a shower or thunderstorm still, mostly cloudy, otherwise the low headed down to right about 66. That's a look at your area weather from WZUM. 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Taking a look at a couple for tomorrow, at 1 in the afternoon, look for a Pittsburgh Jazz listening session at the Carnegie Library of Pittsburgh, Maine in Oakland. And at 5 p.m., look for the Ken Karsh Trio, part of Jazz at Con Alma downtown. You can find details on these events as well as plenty of others taking place all over by just clicking on Jazz Central at WZUM.org. There's more great jazz just around the corner at your home for it.

Trumpeter John Faddis from the release called Remembrances from several years ago now. David Hazeltine on piano and the tune by Wayne Shorter, Footprints. These are Sounds of Jazz for our weekend. Pianist George Shearing up next with the Montgomery Brothers. That's Buddy, Wes, and Monk. And here they are with Darn That Dream.

vocalist and multi-instrumentalist Sandra May Lux. She grew up and studied in Canada, but then moved to the UK a few years back. Her new release is called Seasons in Jazz, and they're doing Love Me Tonight. Up next, Christian McBride and his big band from the album For Jimmy, Wes, and Oliver. Mark Whitfield on guitar, Jody Francesco at the organ. Here's Medgar Evans Blues.

0: Jazz Central from WZUM.org. Sounds for this Saturday include Quiet As It's Kept, Jazz at the Library, featuring multi-instrumentalist Chuck Anderson at the Carnegie Library Homewood. That's at noon. Also at noon, Heidi Beatty and the Velvet Collective at Golden Age Beer Company Homestead, joined by Leon Boykin's bass, Shubha Das drums, Kevin Moore at the keys, and Heidi on vocals. At 4:30, Tony Campbell and Jazz Surgery, the Saturday afternoon jazz jam session at the Hotel Indigo in East Liberty, joined this weekend by Javon Rushton on drums, Howie Alexander piano, Chris McGraw bass, and Tony on sax. The early set at 5, Trudy Holler on vocals, Mark Lucas guitar at the Uncorked Jazz Club Sharpsburg. At 7 o'clock, it's guitarist Coulter Harper with his quintet at Quonama, joined by Leon Boykin's bass, Chris Coles on sax, Kelsey Jumper on vocals, and James Johnston III drums. The late set at Uncorked Jazz Club tonight in Sharpsburg, Lisa Blyle on vocals and John Berg at the keys. Also tonight, Jazz at the Space upstairs, the Thoth Trio for Second Saturdays, Paul Thompson bass, Ben Opie on sax, David Throckmorton on drums, and Physical Jazz by The Pillow Project. Sunday at 10 in the morning, it's the Rich Zabinski Trio at Shoe Brew and Zeeley and Opal, Rich on drums, Reggie Watkins trombone, and Kevin Moore at the keys. At noon, the Thomas Went Quartet for the Jazz Lunch at Golden Age Beer Company Homestead. At 1 o'clock, a Pittsburgh Jazz Listening Session at the Carnegie Library of Pittsburgh Main Branch. 5 o'clock on Sunday, Ken Karsh with his trio at Quinalma downtown, joined by Kurt Lawrence bass, Shubha Das on drums. Jazz at Emmanuel Episcopal Church on the north side at 5 on Sunday. And the Alex Peck Trio at Eddie V's downtown. Alex on drums and vocals, Skip Peck piano, Brian Sterhersky bass. Details, directions, and more at WZUM.org. Jazz Central.
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0: 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AAMI offers instruction for all races, all ages, children through seniors. 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
1: On the train, the porters hustled and the businessmen talked big, read their papers and smoked their cigars. The sun was going down as she hurried to her seat, but she could still see the billows of smoke from the train following the boxcar, curling round the track like an angry black tail, until it too was swallowed up by the ink of night. Soon the train was quiet as it raced through the sand.

Claire Martin on the vocal of Train in the Desert from her recent release, Almost in Your Arms. That was Joe Locke at The Vibes. Well, hi there, I'm Scott Hanley, delighted to share Sounds of Jazz with you here on the weekend. Turning next to Harry Allen on sax from a new release called It Takes Three, with Rossano Sportiello on piano and Brian Carter on the bass. Also does some vocals on this too. Here's the tune, It's Sunny in Cape Cod, the Harry Allen Trio.

Jazz Central from WZUM.org. Sounds for this Saturday include at noon, Quiet as Kept, Jazz at the Carnegie Library Homewood with Chuck Anderson. At 4:30, Tony Campbell and Jazz Surgery for a jazz jam session and jazz session at the Hotel Indigo in East Liberty at Wallace's. 5 o'clock, Trudy Holler and Mark Lucas at the Uncork Jazz Club in Sharpsburg. At 7 o'clock, guitarist Coulter Harper and his quintet at Quinalma downtown. Lisa Blyle vocals, John Berg on keys at the Uncork Jazz Club for the late set at 7:30. And at 8 o'clock, jazz at the space upstairs with the Thoth Trio for Second Saturdays in Point Breeze. Sunday includes Rich Zabinski at Schubruin's Alien Opal, Thomas Wentz Quartet at Golden Age Beer, Ken Karsh at Quinalma, Jazz at Emmanuel on the north side, and the Alex Peck Trio at Eddie V's downtown. 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

Stan Getz on the tenor sax with Astro Gilberto on the vocal of Quiet Nights of Quiet Stars from a collection called The Best of the Verve Years, Volume 2. Before that, Joey DeFrancesco at the organ, Paul Bolenback on guitar, and Songline from a release from a few years back called Snapshot. Joey DeFrancesco. I'm Scott Hanley. These are Sounds of Jazz on our weekend with Arturo Sandoval up next. His release called My Foolish Heart came out last year, here with Stella by Starlight.

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AAMI offers instruction for all races, all ages, children through seniors. 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The Afro-American Music Institute, 7131 Hamilton Avenue, Homewood, 412-241-6775.

Coming up on the scene, we visit with songwriter, producer, and singer Eric Roberson, an artist in residence for the upcoming Pittsburgh International Jazz Festival. We talk about a lot of things, including music and improvisation. Also this week, we celebrate the Mary Lou Williams Street renaming in East Liberty, and more highlights of the upcoming Pittsburgh International Jazz Festival. 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

The Tom Dempsey, Tim Ferguson Quartet. That's Tom Dempsey on guitar, Tim Ferguson on bass, joined by Joel Fromm on tenor sax from their release called Waltz New and the tune Skylark. I'm Scott Hanley, delighted to share sounds of jazz with you here on the weekend, in this case with a great tune by Duke Pearson, a fine pianist who was also for a number of years the artist and repertoire manager for Blue Note Records. Here's Matthew Whitaker at the piano from his release called Connections. This is a tune, Janine. You're on Weekend Jazz.

having your fun. But to me, you're still the only one.

Hallie O'Doherty at the piano from her recent release called Bluer Than Blue, with Tahira Clayton on the vocal of Just For a Thrill. Hallie O'Doherty at the piano. I'm Scott Hanley. These are Sounds of Jazz on our weekend. Turning next to one of the best big bands ever that hardly ever toured, Rob McConnell and the Boss Brass out of Toronto, Canada, from the Jazz album released from years back. Here there's the rendition of Body and Soul. Rob McConnell, the Boss Brass.

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0: Scott Hanley here with Jazz on Your Weekend, turning next to the second album by the group Beatle Jazz. They call it Reunion. They don't want to do three because then, oh no, that's Beetlejuice. Never mind. I'm Only Sleeping here, the tune out of the music of the Beatles, done here by Boris Kozlov, bass, David Kokoski on piano, Brian Melvin at the drums.

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Blossom Dearie from what was her first record, here with Ray Brown on bass, Herb Ellis guitar. The album simply called Blossom Dearie. She hit the piano and on voice with Deed I Do. I'm Scott Hanley here with Jazz on Your Weekend from the latest Scott Hamilton release. It's called Looking Back. Here's Jan Lundgren joining him on piano with Noblesse.

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Grant Stewart on tenor sax, Bruce Harris trumpet, from their recent release called The Lighting of the Lamps. That was Little Spain. Before that, Jenna McLean on the vocal of It Never Was You. She's got a new one out called For Your Love. Jenna McLean. I'm Scott Hanley here with Jazz on Your Weekend. Bassist and vocalist Nikki Perrott joins us now, here with Steve Russell on piano. From her release, Feelin' Groovy, this is I'll Be Your Baby Tonight. Nikki Perrott.

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The Modern Jazz Quartet with special guest Paul Desmond of the Alto Sax and You Go to My Head. I'm Scott Hanley here with Jazz on Your Weekend. Sounds up next from trumpeter Wynn Ponsicorn from his release Time Has Changed, his rendition here of Man in the Mirror at the trumpet, Wynn Ponsicorn on Weekend Jazz.

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Trumpeter Benny Benack III from his new release called This Is the Life, recorded live at the Blue Llama, the club in Ann Arbor, along with his father, Benny Benack Jr. on sax, Benny Benack III on trumpet and vocal, Some Enchanted Evening. I'm Scott Hanley here with Jazz on Your Weekend, turning next to pianist Ahmad Jamal in search of this release and here with Should I? Ahmad Jamal on Weekend Jazz.

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It's a CD for your gift of $120 to WZUM. This is a new musical project from Lighthouse Arts with great recordings of established Pittsburgh jazz artists, torchbearers who've kept the sounds vibrant, and new young lions blazing a musical trail with enthusiasm and vigor.

0: Recorded in Aspinwall at Hyde Studios, this CD features 22 musical notables from the Pittsburgh scene. Dwayne Dolphin, Sean Jones, Eric Johnson, Lou Stilute, Maureen Budway, Roger Humphreys, Dave Budway, James Moore, Emmett Goods, Jeff Bush, Eric DeFate, Robbie Edwards, Brett Williams, Paul Thompson, Thomas Wendt, Warren Wolf, Benny Benack III, Michael Stevenson, Evan Hetrick, Anton DeFade, and George Hyde III. 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

A very fun new release from the group known as The Empress. It's four women saxophonists, led by Purim Jean, joined by Chelsea Barrett, Irina Terakubo, and Lauren Sevian. They're with Bolivia, The Empress. I'm Scott Hanley here with Jazz on Your Weekend, turning next to Janice Siegel and Yaron Gershovsky. She on the vocal, he at the piano. They work together a lot with the vocal group, The Manhattan Transfer, which has now ceased performing as an ensemble, but Janice Siegel still very active in the studio. From her new release called The Colors of My Life, here's Why Try to Change Me Now, Janice Siegel and Yaron Gershovsky.

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Go from Booker T and the MGs to Stevie Wonder, Rufus and Chaka Khan, to Maceo Parker, Mavis Staples, and much more, while connecting with sounds of jazz, blues, and much, much more. I'm Mike Canton, inviting you to join me every Saturday from 2 to 5 on WZUM, the Pittsburgh Jazz Channel.

Larry Vukovich there at the piano, along with Bobby Hutcherson on vibes, from the release Blue Balkan, Then and Now. Loving Linda, the tune there from Larry Vukovich. Before that, Dizzy Gillespie from the early years with Charlie Parker. The release is called The Odyssey. Recordings done from 1945 through 1952. In that case, the iconic rendition of Jerome Kern's All the Things You Are. Dizzy Gillespie and Charlie Parker. I'm Scott Hanley with Jazz on Our Weekend, and Ann Hampton Callaway joins us now with Ted Rosenthal on piano. And what is this thing called love? Ann Hampton Callaway.

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Coming up on the scene, we visit with songwriter, producer, and singer Eric Roberson, an artist in residence for the upcoming Pittsburgh International Jazz Festival. We talk about a lot of things, including music and improvisation. Also this week, we celebrate the Mary Lou Williams Street renaming in East Liberty, and more highlights of the upcoming Pittsburgh International Jazz Festival. The Scene, Saturday at noon, Sunday at 5, on WZUM.

Julian Lage on guitar and Tributary, the tune there, joined also by guitarist Bill Frizzell from his release, recent one called View with a Room. I'm Scott Hanley with Jazz on Your Weekend, turning to a new release by the Mark Masters Ensemble featuring saxophonist Billy Harper. This is a 17-piece band backing from the release Dance, Eternal Spirits, Dance. And here's the title track, the Mark Masters Ensemble with Billy Harper.

Guitarist Dave Stryker with strings from his release Goes to the Movies, and there with Sarah Caswell on violin with Low Key Lightly. Dave Stryker and special guest Sarah Caswell. Now we turn to Oscar Peterson and Count Basie from the delightful album Satch and Josh Again, Sweethearts on Parade.

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Beethoven's Für Elise from John Batiste, the terrific and multi-talented pianist, musician from New Orleans. That's from his album Beethoven Blues, released in 2024. Now there's a new one called Black Mozart that he released in 2026. John Batiste, starting off today's edition of Rhythmining on WZUM, the Pittsburgh Jazz Channel. Good morning and welcome to Rhythmining. I'm Kate Borger. Today, classical meets jazz, and we're going to start off the next set with the sounds of J.S. Bach.

That was vocalist Cheryl Benteen, clearly influenced by the music of Johann Sebastian Bach for her interpretation of a Cole Porter tune, You'd Be So Nice to Come Home To. I Got Your Bach started off the set from the Levin Brothers. I'm Kate Borcher, and you are tuned to Rhythm and Ing on WZUM. Welcome, and welcome to this special feature, Classical Meets Jazz. We're up next, a Chopin prelude meets an Antonio Carlos Jobim bossa nova. How insensitive. Here it is. Chopin meets Jobim from Burgstaller Martignon 4.

The Waltz of the Flowers from the Nutcracker by Tchaikovsky. And of course, an adaptation that really reinterpreted that song from the New York Afro Bop Alliance Big Band. And I'll tell you, the proof of any really great melody is that you can do it in any style. And the melody comes through, shining through, like in the case of that one, The Waltz of the Flowers. We started off the set with Chopin Meets Jobim, a Chopin prelude, and the bossa nova How Insensitive from Bergstaller, Martignon 4. I'm Kate Borcher with you on Rhythm and Ing on WZUM, and today, classical meets jazz, going back to some Bach right now with Sleepers Awake, version from Bill Cunliffe.

The great Nina Simone channeling Bach there with the song Love Me or Leave Me. And before that, Bill Cunliffe and Sleepers Awake. I'm Kate Borger with you on a special edition of Rhythmining as we explore classical and jazz together. Here's a piece that's going to be really familiar to you. It's called Humoresque. Here's a version from Art Tatum. And it's actually a melody written by Antonin Dvorak.

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Also a food truck street festival Saturday and Sunday. The Pittsburgh International Jazz Festival, September 17th through the 20th. Lineup, tickets, and more information at pittsburghjazzfest.org.

the group called the Queen's Cartoonists doing a little bit of Bizet there with the quintet plays Carmen. Jackie Terrison ahead of that with Plaisir d'Amour, a French love song that was written in 1784. And we started off the set with Humoresque, a Dvorak piece interpreted by the great Art Tatum. I'm Kate Borger with you on Rhythmining on WZUM. Please check out my website, Kate Borger Jazz, one word, kateborgerjazz.com, so you can listen to archived editions of Rhythmining, which I've been doing for quite a few years now, so you can hear a lot more shows if you go to kateborgerjazz.com. Also a calendar of events there. We're going to continue this next set with a little Debussy as interpreted by the great violinist Regina Carter. This is Reverie.

Our second Tchaikovsky piece of the hour, that was Bounce of the Sugar Plum Fairy from John Kirby and his orchestra. We also heard in there the Black Minute Waltz, an interpretation of Chopin by the great New Orleans pianist James Booker. Regina Carter starting off the set with Debussy's Reverie. I'm Kate Borger. Thanks so much for joining me today on Rhythmining here on WZUM, the Pittsburgh Jazz Channel. I'll leave you with another version of Fur Elise, so different than the one we opened with from John Batiste. This is one from Cyrus Chestnut with a little Latin feel to it. A little Beethoven for your listening pleasure on Rhythmining. Thanks for joining me. Stay well and safe, and I'll see you next week.

0: Jazz Central from WZUM.org. Sounds for this Saturday include at noon, Quiet as Kept, Jazz at the Carnegie Library Homewood with Chuck Anderson. At 4:30, Tony Campbell and Jazz Surgery for a jazz jam session and jazz session at the Hotel Indigo in East Liberty at Wallace's. 5 o'clock, Trudy Holler and Mark Lucas at the Uncourt Jazz Club in Sharpsburg. 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Lisa Blyle vocals, John Berg on keys at the Uncourt Jazz Club for the late set at 7:30. And at 8 o'clock, jazz at the space upstairs with the Thoth Trio for Second Saturdays in Point Breeze. 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
0: Hi, I'm Scott Hanley, and welcome to The Scene, our program of new jazz, jazz news, and interviews on the Pittsburgh Jazz Channel, WZUM. September 11th is a day of remembrance in the United States and also a day of note specifically in Pittsburgh for this year for a jazz legend who grew up in Pittsburgh and has her final resting place not far from the site of a special event Friday, September 11th at 1 p.m. An honorary street renaming ceremony at the corner of East Liberty Boulevard and Lorimer Avenue, Mary Lou Williams Way. WZUM on hand for that, and we've had some comments from her niece Bobby Ferguson we'll share during the program today about Mary Lou's Pittsburgh connections. We're also about a week away from the Pittsburgh International Jazz Festival, including the two-day free street festival along Liberty Avenue. Highlights include Sean Jones, Orrin Evans, Layla Hathaway, Terry Lynn Carrington, Bernard Purdy Purdy, a homecoming for drummer Jay Sinnott, also Nathan Paul and the Admirables, and more. Our performer and also artist in residence this year is songwriter, vocalist, and producer Eric Roberson. He's had R&B hits, taught at Berkeley, and helped shape an independent approach for artists in the R&B field. We talked with him, also share a track of his with saxophonist Najee. That and more coming up on The Scene, here on WZUM. We'll start things out with Mary Lou Williams from after she left Pittsburgh and ended up in Kansas City, here with Andy Kirk and his Clouds of Joy, also featuring a tune here that has a vocal by Harry Mills of the Mills Brothers, and a tune that she did not write, but Sammy Kahn, the legendary Broadway songwriter, wrote this song for this 1936 recording. The music by Saul Chaplin. Sammy Kahn wrote the lyric for Mary Lou Williams, and here is The Lady Who Swings the Band. She's the one at the piano.

afternoon. Here of late she's playing with a band. Let me tell you of this baby at the Baby Grand. When you hear a high

Layla Hathaway and Joe Sample, and For All We Know, from a 1999 release, the song lives on. Layla Hathaway, one of the headliners for the Pittsburgh International Jazz Festival next weekend. Also coming for the festival, and an artist in residence beyond that, Eric Roberson, the vocalist, songwriter, producer, and educator. We'll be speaking with him in a moment here on the program, but first let's hear a release done last year with Najee called Under Moon and Over the Sky. This is Being With You, Najee and Eric Roberson. You're on WZUM.

0: Eric Roberson, let's just jump into this here. You are a man of legacy who is faced for the future, really, because your role with the August Wilson African American Cultural Center's residency program is geared toward helping people prepare for the world as it's going to be.
1: Mm.
0: What are you learning and teaching young artists in what they have in store?
2: Well, let me say, I'm not teaching at Berklee anymore.
0: Oh.
2: I stepped back. I took some years off just to figure out the touring and everything, but I'm still teaching. I love to teach, and I believe I'm even teaching on a bigger scale now. And the one thing I will tell you is that I think, first, thank you, and I do agree with you that I think it is getting smaller in the level of focus. But I do think just that we are getting back to the detail of, like, really staying true to the process. We're in such a result industry right now. We can click on and see how many streams we have, or we can see how many ticket sales we had and things of that nature. And the main thing I always try to tell my students is, like, first is, like, hold on to the part you love, you know? And if you hold on to the part you love and you allow that to show up in your art, that's what's going to bring the people. You know, you can come up with something catchy that can draw people in, but guess what? The faster you draw them in, they're going to leave when something else catchy comes. But if they really feel something is authentic or true in what you're doing, as well as you understand that, I just always tell them, for every 7 hours of music, you owe me 3 hours.

0: this authentic place where when you blend that together, you still produce something that someone goes, oh, I've been feeling a certain way, but you just told me how to describe it. Or, you know, have this feeling for someone, we're sharing something, now you gave me music that we can share under that. So I do think that you try to keep it authentic, man. That's what I've always tried to do. But most importantly, I try to hold on to the part that I love the most, you know, and that's what helps you get through it when you know, your flights are delayed and you're landing just as the show is starting, or, you know, or there's low ticket sales and you're probably a place that you did last year that was sold out. Now it's 30% filled and you're still getting on stage, going to give your all, you know. I think the part that you love is the part that's going to get you through.
1: Fascinating.
0: Yeah.
1: So how is it you came to be the artist in residence for the August Wilson African Cultural Center?
0: I've been fortunate to perform with the August Wilson Foundation for, man, probably the last 15 plus years now. And it's just amazing staff. And I've been able to do other things out the box, like when they have other ideas. So to be a part of the festival coming up and to really apply the other aspects of my talents, I think is an honor. But it's just through relationships of just kind of coming back to Pittsburgh and just investing in the city, not just the stage, but the city, the classrooms. And, you know, we're doing something interesting where the first night I'm doing an improv show where we're going to make the whole show up. And then the second night we're going to do a music, do my songs, like my standard concert. And the improv show is going to be a very musical show as well. But it's very much about that idea of, like, I believe everything is already there. I believe the songs are already written. I believe everything's already there. It's just my job to find it. The improv show is that. Improv show is a true example of, if I believe everything is already written for me, if I believe that God has already just dropped breadcrumbs out for me to follow, let's get up there and show it. Let's get up there and show it. And the magic is, you know, halfway through the show, someone in the back of the room who's not believing this is improv is going to go, they really don't have a safety net. They're really stepping out. They're not sitting on their hands. They're trusting their first instincts. And hopefully a young student or another artist or someone who might be struggling with something will be inspired to kind of trust their instincts and really kind of ask some questions to themselves. Like, what is my purpose? What is fulfillment to me? What is success? And try some things, because the great thing about improv, not everything's going to work, right? And mistakes or failure is part of the process of success, right? So, you know, a lot of times we often want to try to protect so much that we don't leave ourselves open to allow to learn from what might not be going to correct. I had to write bad songs to write a good song, right? Right. I had to go through a lot of different things. I had to have heartbreak to write hit songs or fall in love to find, you know, so you find these different levels. And I think the improv show is really that example. If I can show anyone who I am and the way I view the world, the way I view my steps through life, is that improv show, you know? And hopefully it inspires somebody to kind of take a chance on themselves, like the August Wilson Foundation is taking a chance on me. You know what I mean? So I'm honored, man. I'm honored. It's a beautiful organization. And also just being a fan of August Wilson, just in general, like just the name alone brings a level of excellence that it strengthens you to follow.
1: Well, a friend of mine here in Pittsburgh once recently said that the challenge is we're working so hard to only train the prodigies. That, you know, the truly gifted really get accelerated. And one of the things about early on in music, and probably for both you and I, is music education and listening was something everybody got to embrace and understand. Yes. And a wide range of musical things that they got to get exposed to. What is it that young people should be getting exposed to today to not just become performers and talented presenters, but also as listeners, as audience members, as parts of a community that embraces culture and music? Because everybody can't be up on the stage, but that's everybody right. Can be a part of the experience.
0: Every part of the experience is needed. So I believe our first instrument was our ability to listen, right? It's the first instrument we played, right? When we came out of our mother's womb, we were listening. Even in the womb, all the time, we were listening. So I do agree with you. I mean, growing up, I think in fourth or fifth grade, they gave me a saxophone, right? And I was already singing in church at the time.

0: But it changed my thinking even in from that area. And I started learning scales and sight reading from that saxophone. But at the same time, a person with no musical talent, but yet you put them through some kind of rhythmic class or art appreciation class, whether it's painting or whatever, there's something to learn. And the beautiful thing is, I had a pastor once tell me that you are to be a student and a teacher at the same time, all times. So you can learn from that little kid as well as they can learn from you. So listening goes both ways. When I'm performing, I'm listening to the crowd. The improv show, for example, is 80% listening, 20% performing, right? So I think there's a level of discovery. And the beautiful thing is that I played football when I was younger, and I didn't have the ability to ever make the NFL. But it taught me some things, right? It taught me when I'm really, really tired, how to push through. So, okay, you're getting piano lessons. You may not be, it may be obvious that you won't be Herbie Hancock, but that doesn't mean that it won't help you in the corporate America job that you get, or in your relationship, or your understanding of God. My true belief that God is real is through songwriting. It's truly through songwriting, because he's given me words that I just didn't understand. He would allow me to write something that later on I needed, but at the time I was like looking at it like, what in the world was that, right? Still to this day it happens, right? So to do a songwriting lesson, I remember I did this songwriting workshop for a foster care program in Philadelphia. So you taught them the basics of writing, and the first part I told them, I said, don't even worry about making it rhyme. I want you to just connect to the character, and the character could be you. The songs that these kids were writing from a perspective that I never even considered before was mind-blowing. They were teaching me. I thought I came in here to teach them, but they were teaching me, right? And I think that's the beautiful thing. And then at the same time, hopefully some of those kids might take that lesson and can use songwriting as a level of release, a level of therapy, a level of releasing stress or balance. So there's always something to learn. I always think that all art should be taught to all, because there's something to pull from it that can be helpful. But you're absolutely right. We all have a part. My grandfather used to say, find time to be small. Find time to be small. And he would say, he used to always ask me, how your rock and roll going? He was a Pentecostal pastor in North Carolina, right? And he said, never allow yourself to get too big. If the ticket person didn't show up, how well would your show go? If people that might be considered small, the people in the back of the room, or the people that they didn't show up, how big would the show be? You're only part of the equation, so find time to be small. Mm-hmm. Find time so you can realize how gracious this opportunity is. And so I have his quotes literally written all around me, behind me, and stuff like that. But the find time to be small is actually in the studio.
1: That's wonderful.
0: Yeah.
1: Well, we'll be eager to hear the inspiration, appropriately enough, of the improvisation coming up on the weekend of the 19th to the 20th here in Pittsburgh. And Eric Roberson, delighted to have you come into town, and eager to see not just what happens now, but in the weeks and weeks ahead.
0: I look forward to it as well.
1: Eric Roberson will be performing, we understand, both Saturday and Sunday of the Pittsburgh International Jazz Festival, the free festival part in the streets downtown. And we'll keep you abreast of the festival lineup at WZUM.org, and also check out things at PittsburghJazzFest.org. Also performing next weekend, trumpeter Sean Jones, who is on a brand new release from the WDR Big Band out of Cologne, Germany. It's music of Ian Incerto, which includes a suite for Sean Jones. We'll hear movement 4 from that. This is called The Human Soul. Sean Jones, on the radio now and in the streets of Pittsburgh for the Jazz Fest next weekend.

Trumpeter Sean Jones from the new release called Jagged Edges, Elegant Tunes, and there, the suite for Sean Jones, Movement 1, The Artist, the WDR big band out of Cologne, Germany. This is The Scene here on the Pittsburgh Jazz Channel, WZUM. Sean Jones will be on the scene next weekend for the Jazz Festival, as will drummer Jay Sinnott with his Blurred Lines project. He's a native of Denora, Pennsylvania, but has lived in Norfolk, Virginia for almost 40 years now as a public radio host, a jazz host. He's a fine jazz drummer and also blurs the lines a bit with a recent project called the Blurred Lines Project. And from it, here's a tune popularized by Deep Purple back in the day called Hush.

Nathan Paul Davis and his band The Admirables and the tune Rice Pudding. He's a native of Cleveland. He'll be coming in for the Pittsburgh International Jazz Festival next weekend. Now, Friday night of next week, Samara Joy will be in for a concert, a ticketed concert that has waiting list for tickets now at the August Wilson African American Cultural Center. We first got to enjoy her at the Pittsburgh International Jazz Festival just a few years ago.

Saxophonist Nathan Paul Davis and the Admirables. They'll be at the Pittsburgh International Jazz Festival, too. They're a tune called Rice Pudding. Also at the festival, on the straight-ahead side of things, vocalist Samara Joy. For a Friday night concert at the August Wilson African American Cultural Center, there's a waiting list for that one now. Here she is with Can't Get Out of This Mood.

0: Localist Samara Joy, in next weekend for the Pittsburgh International Jazz Festival. Friday, September 11th, 1 p.m., the honorary street renaming ceremony for Mary Lou Williams Way at the corner of East Liberty Boulevard and Larimer Avenue. We had a chance a couple of years ago to speak with her niece, Bobby Ferguson, about how important Pittsburgh was to Mary Lou Williams. People know of Mary Lou Williams, but we're really working hard to make sure people understand her connection with the city of Pittsburgh. And for you as family, she came home quite a bit, but she also brought you to New York to experience her life there at her apartment in New York City.
1: It was always a wonderful adventure for me as an early teenager to accompany Mary's mom, my grandmother, to New York, being driven by Mary's nephew, at whose house she stayed when she was in Pittsburgh, the Floyd home. And it was always fun to travel there. And little did I know what Mary was doing, but there were oftentimes musicians coming in and out of the apartment in Hamilton Terrace. It was a happy time for me to be there with her because she was such a wonderful and nurturing aunt, despite the fact that she was busy entertaining during the night. We just enjoyed great times when she was here in Pittsburgh. And I recall when my grandma would be preparing for Mary Lou. And of course, I didn't know who she was or really what she did outside of being my grandma's daughter, my mom's and my aunt and uncle's sister. It was a special time to, and I recall have very warm memories traveling to New York to spend time with her on Hamilton Terrace.
0: In creating a new organization here in Pittsburgh to celebrate Mary Lou and extend her legacy, what is it you're hoping to do?
1: Well, we have several goals in mind. However, our primary interest is to introduce and reintroduce Mary to a new generation. She came to Pittsburgh frequently and was, I believe, one of the founders of the Mellon Jazz Festival. At that time, I lived in Ohio. And was raising my own family. However, Mary Lou loved the city of Pittsburgh. She loved coming home. She's known in other countries and she's celebrated it in other cities, but I think it would be important and of value to those of us here in the city of Pittsburgh to get to know her and what her contributions were, what her aspirations were for children, and what her dreams were. So our goal, first of all, is to bring Mary home and reintroduce her, as I said, to a new generation and to reintroduce her to the old. Also to provide education, which is what Mary did in many different areas. Not only in New York did she have a group that she mentored of young people, but also at Duke University, where she was an artist in resident until her death. So we hope to move into bringing education of jazz to our youth here in the city, as well as other art forms, and support them in achieving their goals and hoping to educate them and realize that they too can begin at a very early age and become one of the greats. And there are so many that were from the Pittsburgh area who Mary had a relationship with and who she enjoyed being with, being a part of, and performing with. A lot of respect Mary had for her fellow musicians. And that was something that we appreciate with the Mary Lou Williams Institute.
0: That is such wonderful news. Now, she, of course, her resting place, her final resting place is in Pittsburgh at the Calvary Catholic Cemetery in Pittsburgh after she passed in North Carolina.
1: Yes, buried there with other members of her family.
0: Well, Bobby Ferguson, thank you so much for sharing time of your story, your family, and your aunt, Mary Lou Williams.
1: Thank you very much for the opportunity to share.
0: The street naming ceremony, Mary Lou Williams Way, Friday, September 11th, 1 p.m. WZM should have a recording of that available to you online very soon. Mary Lou Williams really did love Pittsburgh. In fact, she worked really hard to bring the Jazz Festival to Pittsburgh along with producer George Ween, which included the second jazz festival she helped oversee in 1965, which included an amazing piano summit with the likes of Earl Hines, Duke Ellington, Willie the Lion Smith, Billy Taylor, Charles Bell, and more. Here is Mary Lou Williams with a Denzel Best tune called 45 Degree Angle with Larry Gale's bass, Ben Riley on drums, here on The Scene on WZUM.

Hello. Welcome to the MCG Jazz Spotlight Show. My name is Marty Ashby, the executive producer here, and today we're shining the spotlight on the MCG Jazz Pittsburgh Jazz Legends. This is a program that we started in 2008, and we honor a collection of artists that have stayed in town to carry on the great tradition of jazz in Pittsburgh. And every couple of years, we do a celebration and induct a new class. And today on the show, we've got all five of the new honorees stopping in the studio to say hello and play some of their music. The event will take place on September 26th. It is really a spectacular evening where we have all of the honorees come and enjoy a concert and a huge party and jam session afterwards. And I encourage you to go to mcgjazz.org or give us a call at 412-322-0800 to grab your tickets. It's just going to be a spectacular performance that you don't want to miss. Let's kick off the Jazz Legends with a couple of our legends from the past. The great Gene Ludwig was one of the legends, and this is his recording with Mark Strickland, who's also a legend, Lou Stelute, who's another one of our legends, and this is from Gene's recording, Love Notes to Cole Porter, and the composition is You'd Be So Nice to Come Home To. And after that, the great Frank Cunimundo, another one of the jazz legends, his special take on Lush Life. First up, Gene Ludwig in the guise.

0: And now joining me in the studio, Tuppy Daniels. Congratulations for being part of the 2026 class of MCG Jazz Pittsburgh Jazz Legends. Well deserved, man.
1: Well, thank you very much. I'm very happy about this.
0: Let's play something from one of your inspirations growing up playing the vibes, man, and give the folks a little taste of that. What would you like to play?
1: Well, anything by Bobby Hutcherson.
0: Oh, Bobby was here some years ago, you may remember, and he's just such a sweet cat and consummate musician, no doubt about that.
1: Well, I cannot help but remember I brought an album in that day and he signed it.
0: That's fantastic.
1: Yeah.
0: So let's play something from the For Sentimental Reasons recording by Bobby Hutcherson. Along came Betty, and with him on that recording is Dwayne Berno on bass, Al Foster on drums, and a good friend of MCG Jazz, Rini Rosnes on piano. After that, let's jump to some more legends. Al Dow and Etta Cox with Max Leek and Roger Humphreys. All four of them are MCG Jazz legends. And on bass was the great Dave LaRocca, who was in town at that time. We'll hear The Late Show. First up, here's Bobby Hutcherson, then Al Dow

never get tired of hearing Cannonball Adderley and the band, and that was from Them Dirty Blues in the classic Work Song. I want to play something by Harold Betters.

just such a classic, an amazing trombonist, kind of changed trombone in that era, and just such a sweet spirit. And this is from the 70s. This is his Jazz Showcase recording from 1977. And he took the theme from MASH and put his own slant on it. And I just think it's a lot of fun. So here's another jazz legend, Harold Betters, in the theme from MASH.

0: And now joining me in the studio, Tim Stevens, who is joining the 2026 class of the MCG Jazz, Pittsburgh Jazz Legends. Congratulations, my friend. So well deserved.
1: Thank you. I appreciate it. Dwayne Dolphin called and said, you have to call Marty Ashby. And he said, it's something positive. I said, okay. I was very happy to hear that. And I called my son. He was happy and a couple of close friends.
0: We're thrilled to have you, and it's going to be a fun evening on September 26th when you're all together.
1: Yeah, it'll
0: be
1: cool.
0: We have a great time, and we'll listen to some music and have a little party afterwards, and it's always
1: nice.
0: A great time. Let's play a track of yours for the listeners. What would you like to play?
1: I'd like to do one of my originals called The Sadness in My Eyes that Nancy Wilson recorded.
0: Indeed.
1: And a little later, Leonard Johnson and I did our arrangement. Lee Robinson did a gorgeous solo on that tune. And anyone who's lost anybody that they were in love with can relate.
0: And here it is.

In case you just joined us, you're listening to the MCG Jazz Spotlight Show. Today we're shining the spotlight on the MCG Jazz Pittsburgh Jazz Legends and our event on September 26th. We've got the new class of inductees with us in the studio today to say hello. And we're also playing the music of some of the past legends, the past greats that we've been able to honor and cherish their music. And this is a really special recording because it's got so many of the legends on it at one time. It's a recording made by Jimmy Guerra, and his son Jason Guerra is also on bass. Jimmy's the great saxophonist and educator, of course. Joining him on this track is Mike Tamaro on saxophone, Dr. John Wilson on trumpet, Joe Dallas, who we're going to hear from a little bit later as well, on trombone. Eric Susoff is on guitar. George Jones is on percussion. All of those are jazz legends here at MCG Jazz. Lenny Rogers on drums. And it's a composition by Jerry Nywood entitled Hold Me. Here's the recording by Jimmy Guerra and many, many friends.

0: welcome Pamela Johnson into the studio here, who's a new jazz legend in the new jazz class. And I know we've been talking about the school and all the work that you and your husband did for so many years. Good to have you with us. Thank you so much. Congratulations.
1: Well, thank you so much. As of next month, it will be our 44th anniversary of the beginning of Afro-American Music Institute, starting back in 1982. And I'm so thankful that we were able to make it this far and plan on making it that much more further. This is our second week, and I'm looking forward to this year. And of course, it's going to feel different without my husband present, but his spirit is so heavy on me. I can feel him as if he is still here.
0: Well, I feel him here too, Pam, every day as well. And the good news is we've still got his music. And I would love to play a track that was recorded here. It's actually a part of the Alico project. Don Alico Sr. is one of the jazz legends as well. And this is with Don and Don Jr. and Dr. J on piano and James Johnson III on drums, your son. And of course, Paul Thompson's on bass. And it's just a beautiful rendition. Dr. J takes an amazing solo on it, and I think it's a perfect way to celebrate you and celebrate him at the same time. Here's Nobody Knows the Trouble I've Seen with the Alicos and the Johnsons, and a little help from Paul Thompson.

Oh, what a beautiful track from the Fathers and Sons recording on the MCG Jazz label. That's the Alico family and also the Johnson family on that one. I want to slip in here something by Joe Dallas and his son Joe Jr. Joe's great trombonist, of course, one of our legends. Son's the bass player. And we'd be remiss if we didn't have handyman Joe Negri on this show as well. He's on guitar. And the great Chuck Spatafford is on drums. And it's a beautiful rendition of The Touch of Your Lips. Here's Joe Dallas with Joe Negri, Chuck Spatafford, and his son, Joe Jr. on bass.

0: And now joining me in the studio, Eric DeFade, part of the Dynasty family here in Pittsburgh of jazz musicians. Congratulations on being part of the 2026 class of MCG Jazz Legends.
1: Thank you so much. It's such a thrill and an honor for me to be included this year.
0: Well, it's really wonderful that it was 2015 when your dad was inducted. So now 10, 11 years later, here we are, man.
1: Wow.
0: Well deserved. Congratulations.
1: Thank you so much.
0: Let's play some music for folks. What would you like to play?
1: It'd be really nice to play something from our family album that was produced here at MCG. This is a ballad that I wrote called Tell Me Again.
0: Here it is. Congratulations again, my friend.
1: Thank you so much.

0: A beautiful composition there by Eric DeFade, one of our new jazz legends, and that's from the New Frontiers recording on the MCG Jazz label, and with them was Ray DeFade Jr. on drums, Anton DeFade on bass, and that was David Budway on piano, another great Pittsburgher. I'd like to thank you for joining me today on the MCG Jazz Spotlight Show, where we've been shining the spotlight on a whole bunch of Pittsburgh jazz legends, but specifically the new class for 2026, and we'll have that ceremony on September 26th. And as always, I want to thank my team here at MCG Jazz for getting these shows ready for the airwaves, and the team at ZUM for keeping jazz on the airwaves 24/7. Now, until we're able to be together over the airwaves next week, stay safe and keep swinging.
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Hello and welcome to TSS. I am Soul Show Mike, and this week, some peeks at modern music from Wyclef Jean, formerly known as a member of the Fugees. In his later years, he pays homage to Quincy Jones on an album called Q Theory. It's part of a seven-album, seven-genre project. Also, some 26 music from Erykah Badu. There was an 11-year gap between her last album and this one. We've got more, too. Most importantly, we honor Cassandra Wilson, the jazz, folk, blues, bender, blender, NEA master. It begins in hour two. Thanks for listening. This is Mike, and we start off with Booker T, as always, some Donald Byrd behind that, Ezra Collective, Otis Redding and Carla Thomas, and more. We'll wrap up with the first installment of the Wyclef feature we're doing today.

This is The Soul Show, a 26 release by Wyclef Jean in honor of the great Quincy Jones, musician and producer and band leader. The song name, Lady Havana, and the album name, Q Theory, as in Quincy, the second volume of a 7-piece set called Quantum Leap. Wyclef, a founder of the Fugees of hip-hop and R&B and reggae fame. They started out in 1990. We fast forward over several decades, and this album has guests. This one we're talking about here has guests like Leo Croker, Elena Pinderhughes, and Robert Glasper, and we'll come back around to it later in the show. Booker T at the top, Donald Byrd with the Blackbird, Ezra Collective, Only Love, and from 67, Knock on Wood, Otis Redding with Carla Thomas, Gina from 26 with Today.

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That's you. Thank you. I forgot to mention this piece in advance. Man in the Green Shirt from the Joe Zawinul Music Odyssey. It's a set of albums and video pieces coming out between 26 and 27, celebrating Joe Zawinul of Miles and Weather Report fame and more. Hold that thought. Right before that, you may have recognized a certain voice on this recording by M-Bass called One Bright Morning. A loose collective of musicians including Cassandra Wilson, Steve Coleman, Jerry Allen, and others, setting us up for hour two, a tribute to Ms. Wilson, the multi-Grammy winner out of Mississippi and a melder of genre and style. We also had Nina Simone with I Shall Be Released. Daryl Ellison gave you Another Saturday Night. Come Back for Real Love from Brooklyn Funk Essentials. And at the top, the Seattle-based group Abyssinian Creole, coming out of retirement in a way. They haven't been doing anything since 2005, founded in 01, and this is 26 music called Sun Out. We close hour one with a piece from Erykah Badu's album that everybody waited for about 11 years, and a nice instrumental in honor of Cassandra Wilson. But first, some early Joe Zawinul with Cannonball Adderley here on TSS.

know, sometimes we're not prepared for adversity. When it happens, sometimes we're caught short. We don't know exactly how to handle it when it comes up. Sometimes we don't know just what to do when adversity takes over. And I have advice for all of us. I got it from our pianist, Joe Labidoux, who wrote this tune. And it sounds like what you're supposed to say when you have that kind of problem. It's called Mercy. Mercy.

0: Here's an instrumental piece on The Soul Show called Perfectly Cassandra. And if you listen carefully, it's not completely instrumental. There are hints of her voice on this track from Rivers on Mars by the group Deja Voodoo. It was a one-off project that included the great Greg Tate. Badu's back with The Alchemist, Erica doing Valentine with her 26th album entitled Before the World Blows. Hour two begins shortly, and we heard that hint toward Cassandra Wilson. She will be sprinkled throughout the next hour, so make sure you stay right here. We'll also have some music from Jay Sinnott's album called Blur the Lines, which really does. This is TSS. 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

The Soul Show back at you in hour two. I'm Mike Canton. And here's some Dwayne Thomas Jr., a.k.a. Mono Neon. It's called Pop Art. Using that to cleanse our palates a little bit. And then it's time for the Cassandra Wilson tribute, the NEA Jazzmaster herself. The title track from her Another Country album from 2012 will start us off. Soul Show Mike here. Welcome.

0: The Soul Show with the Cassandra Wilson tribute. The multi-Grammy winner with that guitar of hers and that wonderfully smoky delivery. At the top, from her album Another Country of 2012, the title track. It was one of her many releases traversing jazz, blues, and folk. And don't forget that Standards album she did. Cassandra Wilson sings Standards. Well, it turns out that she turned Aretha's Angel into a standard, indeed, in a beautiful way. And we had some Aretha herself right before that with You Keep Me Hanging On. An actress from the year 2020 gave us Walking Flames. More Cassandra in the next set, paying homage to Billie Holiday. We'll have some Mike King from 26 right now. The Soul Show just keeps moving along.
1: Up and to the right, put 'em up and to the right. Up and to the right, put 'em up and to the right. Up and to the right, put 'em up and to the right. Up and to the...

0: The Soul Show with Mike. Cassandra Wilson put out a significant body of work. She did. And Billy's Blues from her 16th studio album, Coming Forth by Day, is what you just heard. She did revere the legends like Billie Holiday and Abby Lincoln. And she actually worked with Abby at one point in her career. You also heard License to Dream by Clear. Mike King from 26 with Upright, and between those two, a Jog Guide sounding so much like it was from Peter Tosh, but it's Bugle with Black Uhuru from the year 2017. More Cassandra Wilson in this next set, this time collaborating with trumpeter Terrence Blanchard. Bootsy and Polly Neon, a.k.a. Mono Neon, lead us in.
1: Now, if artists want to go in a men's room and write dirty words on the wall, let them furnish their own crayons. Let them furnish their own wall, but don't ask the taxpayers to support it.

0: organ. That's impossible. No one could be playing the organ. I'm the only one here.
1: Here.

Continuing the Cassandra Wilson tribute with On the Sunny Side of the Street. That was from Terrence Blanchard's album called Let's Get Lost. Polly Neon doing Pop Art 1 plus 1. And we had Minds Under Construction. Bootsy Collins featuring Buckethead. We have paid a lot of attention to Cassandra Wilson. She of many genres and many styles, an NEA jazz master. Of course, I guess that was the best box we could wrap around her, but she did so many different styles. After being born to a PhD educator and an accomplished musician, and after her schooling in Mississippi, New York City was an important move for her. Early on, working with the M-Bass Collective, eventually signing her own contract. And many albums later, we reflect back on the importance of her to the craft. Thanks for listening. As you might know, The Soul Show is always a 3-hour production, and if you miss any of it, please find all 3 hours at soulshowmike.org in the archive section. Thank you. Here's a small piece from Lakeisha Benjamin, followed by Tom Sawyer from the album Blur the Lines by Jay Sinnott. You know, it's been a while. I came back into his orbit when he was announced for the 26th Pittsburgh International Jazz Festival.

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Well, hour three of TSS begins right now. I am Soul Show Mike. There's a piece I didn't tell you about earlier on, because there was so much packed in today that I actually forgot. Here is Descendants from Jonathan Whitney, his album Cooch's Bridge, The African American Presence. On deck, something from an album that ended an 11-year quiet spell for Erykah Badu. It's called Hot BB. Let's get started.

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Thank you. We started with something from 26 called Hot BB from none other than Erica Badu and the Alchemist, in this case, from her album Before the World Blows, Lonnie Jordan doing his own rendition of a song from War called Baby Brother from his album called War Stories. Angelique Kidjo with the Soweto Gospel Choir, Sunlight to My Soul. And that strange piece in there called Out with the Boys, that was Mandrill from the album Composite Truth. Not one of their best-known songs, but certainly one of my favorites. It's just so ominous. Delvon Lamar Organ Trio, ending everything with Chicken Leg. If you caught the earlier segments of the show, you heard my tribute to Cassandra Wilson, and I mentioned that M-Bass was some of her early work. Well, another track by that group will be a mini continuation of what we did in Hours 1 and 2. That'll be in the next set, as well as Drama and Buckwheat, Zydeco.

We had The Bottle on The Soul Show, redone by Brian Jackson and Masters at Work. Buckwheat Zydeco doing Beast of Burden, a cover of The Stones, and Drama with Savannah. Now, in there was M-Bass as well, with Call Lou featuring Cassandra Wilson. M-Bass, a Brooklyn-based collective that Cassandra joined before breaking out as a solo recording artist. It is always rewarding to dig into some history and maybe pluck a few tidbits that are obscure for your enjoyment and maybe your enrichment. They certainly make me a better host, I think. Thanks for your listenership and your support, as always. The archives are on demand and available at soulshowmike.org. Looking ahead, Womack Sisters, Jeffrey Osborne, Robert Glasper, and a little bit more of the Wyclef Jean album Q Theory that honors the great Quincy Jones. See you soon.

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Paula West there on the vocal of Looking for a Boy. Her release was a few years back called Come What May. Frank West on tenor sax with vocalist Paula West. I'm Scott Hanley, delighted to share Sounds of Jazz with you here on the weekend, turning next to guitarist Tim Fitzgerald and his seven-piece band, a septet, Tim Fitzgerald's Full House, dedicated to the sounds of West Montgomery, arranged for a really nice, rich horn-based ensemble. With Tom Vaitsis on piano, here is Tim Fitzgerald and 4 on 6 on Weekend Jazz.

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The Michael Hackett, Tim Kaufman Sextet. Michael Hackett on trumpet, Tim Kaufman trombone. They're the tune Little Dancer. Western Skies is their recent release with Cheryl Cassidy at the alto sax. Before that, recently discovered recordings called More from the Deerhead Inn, a legendary jazz club in the Poconos, with Gary Peacock on bass, Paul Motion at the drums, and Keith Jarrett at the piano doing How Long Has This Been Going On? More from the Deerhead Inn. Delightful record. I'm Scott Hanley here with Jazz on Your Weekend, turning now to saxophonist and vocalist Paul Vornhagen from the release Live at the Blue Llama with Pat Cronley on piano. Here's Long Ago and Far Away. Paul Vornhagen, here on Weekend Jazz.

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Jessica Williams on piano and When Your Lover Has Gone from her release, Higher Standards. I'm Scott Hanley here with Jazz on Your Weekend. Vocalist Diane Hubka joins us now from her release, Haven't We Met, and the tune, New Clichés. This is Diane Hubka on Weekend Jazz.

George Cable's on the piano from his new release called I Hear Echoes, and a lot of his own compositions, but in this case, the Horace Silver tune, Peace. George Cable's at the piano. Scott Hanley here with Jazz on Our Weekend, with saxophonist Zoot Sims here on soprano sax, along with Harry Sweets Edison on trumpet, and Blue Skies. Zoot Sims on Weekend Jazz.

0: Jazz Central from WZUM.org. Sounds for this Saturday include Quiet As It's Kept, Jazz at the Library, featuring multi-instrumentalist Chuck Anderson at the Carnegie Library Homewood. That's at noon. Also at noon, Heidi Beatty and the Velvet Collective at Golden Age Beer Company Homestead, joined by Leon Boykin's bass, Shubha Das drums, Kevin Moore at the keys, and Heidi on vocals. At 4:30, Tony Campbell and Jazz Surgery, the Saturday afternoon jazz jam session at the Hotel Indigo in East Liberty, joined this weekend by Javon Rushton on drums, Howie Alexander piano, Chris McGraw bass, and Tony on sax. The early set at 5, Trudy Holler on vocals, Mark Lucas guitar at the Uncorked Jazz Club Sharpsburg. At 7 o'clock, it's guitarist Coulter Harper with his quintet at Quonama, joined by Leon Boykin's bass, Chris Coles on sax, Kelsey Jumper on vocals, and James Johnston III drums. The late set at Uncorked Jazz Club tonight in Sharpsburg, Lisa Blyle on vocals and John Berg at the keys. Also tonight, jazz at the space upstairs, the Thoth Trio for second Saturdays, Paul Thompson bass, Ben Opie on sax, David Throckmorton on drums, and physical jazz by The Pillow Project. Sunday at 10 in the morning, it's the Rich Zabinski Trio at Shoe Brew and Zeeley and Opal, Rich on drums, Reggie Watkins trombone, and Kevin Moore at the keys. At noon, the Thomas Went Quartet for the Jazz Lunch at Golden Age Beer Company Homestead. At 1 o'clock, a Pittsburgh Jazz Listening Session at the Carnegie Library of Pittsburgh Main Branch. 5 o'clock on Sunday, Ken Karsh with his trio at Quonama downtown, joined by Kurt Lawrence bass, Shubha Das on drums. Jazz at Emmanuel Episcopal Church on the north side at 5 on Sunday, and the Alex Peck Trio at Eddie V's downtown. Alex on drums and vocals, Skip Peck piano, Brian Stahursky bass. Details, directions, and more at WZUM.org. Jazz Central.
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0: New sounds here from organist Pat Bianchi. His latest is called Confluence. Troy Roberts here on saxophone and the lovely ballad, I Guess I'll Hang My Tears Out to Dry.

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The Oscar Peterson Trio 1960 recorded live at Baker's Keyboard Lounge in Detroit, newly discovered and released recordings. Ed Thigpen at the drums and Pittsburgh's own Ray Brown at the bass. And Let There Be Love. Oscar Peterson and the Trio from 1960. I'm Scott Hanley. These are Sounds of Jazz on our weekend. Turning next to the new one from vocalist Stacey Kent called A Time for Love. Here's Lucky to Be Me on Weekend Jazz.

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Sounds from the David Throckmorton Quartet, the George Hyde III Trio, the Howie Alexander Trio, and the Nosmo King Trio. Sounds of Pittsburgh Jazz Today. 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

Trumpeter Sean Jones from this new release with the WDR Big Band out of Cologne, Germany, and their Suite for Sean Jones, Movement 1, called The Artist, a collection of music done by Ian Incerto with the WDR Big Band and Sean Jones. This whole set kind of a mini preview of the Pittsburgh International Jazz Festival later in September with Sean Jones, who will be coming back to Pittsburgh to perform for us. Also, before that, we heard Layla Hathaway, one of the featured vocalists. In this case, the recording she did with Joe Sample at the keys, they're doing When Your Life Was Low. I'm Scott Hanley here on the Pittsburgh Jazz Channel, WZUM, turning to another featured artist for the Pittsburgh International Jazz Festival, Terry Lynn

Harrington. She has a new one out called Trip the Night Fantastic with a lot of different performers on it. This one is called Forest Song, and it also features Vuyo Sotash on vocals, Terilyn Carrington on drums, percussion, background vocals. Quite an involved production here. This is called Forest Song from Terilyn Carrington and Social Science here on WZUM.

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Out of Detroit, the Joe Sirian Motor City Jazz Octet, drummer Joe Sirian, although recorded in New Jersey with a lot of folks who play in New York quite a bit, Adam Birnbaum on piano, Paul Bolenback on guitars, and they're with Star Eyes, the Joe Sirian Motor City Jazz Octet. Scott Hanley here on the Pittsburgh Jazz Channel, WZUM, turning next to a band that will be performing in the spring in April on the 24th at MCG Jazz for Season 40, which is gearing up now. The Django Festival All-Stars, they have a new one out called Evolution. They'll be playing with their ensemble, the Django Festival All-Stars, joined by clarinetist Annette Cohen. Here they are from their new release with Sunshine in My Heart, here on WZUM.

Hi, this is Pooji Bell urging you to support the Pittsburgh Jazz Channel, WZUM. 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

Aklupaka, the Ellington tune there from the new release by the Smithsonian Jazz Masterworks Orchestra on MCG Jazz Records out of Pittsburgh, recorded in Pittsburgh. The release is called Ellington Masterworks. Aklupaka, the tune there. I'm Scott Hanley here on the Pittsburgh Jazz Channel, WZUM. And worthy of note here, there's a lot of national releases out right now that are strongly connected to Pittsburgh. We've played some of them already this hour, and here's another one. The Smithsonian Jazz Masterworks Orchestra was one, because it was recorded in Pittsburgh and sounded on MCG Jazz. Another one is drummer Reed Hoysen and the Reed Hoysen Project. This new one is called Home, and it features a lot of people with connections to Pittsburgh. Of course, Reed Hoysen himself at the drums. Also, saxophonist Keith Bishop, who is from Pittsburgh but doesn't live here anymore. Billy Test at the keys. He's from Pittsburgh but actually works with the WDR Big Band out of Cologne, Germany, whom we heard earlier the hour. Dan Wilson, he's from Akron but comes to Pittsburgh a lot on guitar. Tony DePaulis on bass, from Pittsburgh but works in New York mostly now. Hugo Cruz on percussion, from Cuba but now lives in Pittsburgh. And Reed Hoysen at the drums. Here they are from the new release called Home, and this time, The Dream's Unmade.

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0: Scott Hanley here on the Pittsburgh Jazz Channel, WZUM, with a new release from drummer Cindy Blackman Santana. It's called Coherence, and it features her husband, Carlos Santana, on guitar, and John McLaughlin on guitar. And fun fact, John McLaughlin is also the uncle of bassist Tony Gray, who we'll be hearing later this hour here with a new release with Bob James. But here from the new release called Coherence, Cindy Blackman Santana and Guitar Love.

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A new release from bassist Tony Gray, who lives in western Pennsylvania, but this was recorded in Traverse City, Michigan, with pianist and keyboardist Bob James. The new one is called Nostalgia, Tony Gray featuring Bob James, and also there featuring drummer James Johnson III. The tune is called Waltz for Benny. New release from Tony Gray, whom, as we mentioned earlier, our talented bassist and instructor and performer, and also the nephew of guitarist John McLaughlin. Scott Hanley here on the Pittsburgh Jazz Channel with music from a trumpeter who will be at MCG Jazz October 24th for the 40th season. He's got a new release out of music of Chuck Mangione. He'll be featuring some of that on that October 24th performance. Hear from the brand new release of music of Chuck Mangione, his rendition of Land of Make-Believe. Trumpeter Rick Braun here on WZUM.

Jazz Central from WZUM.org. Sounds for this Saturday include at noon, Quiet as Kept, Jazz at the Carnegie Library Homewood with Chuck Anderson. At 4:30, Tony Campbell and Jazz Surgery for a jazz jam session and jazz session at the Hotel Indigo in East Liberty at Wallace's. 5 o'clock, Trudy Holler and Mark Lucas at the Uncork Jazz Club in Sharpsburg. At 7 o'clock, guitarist Coulter Harper and his quintet at Quinalma downtown. Lisa Blyle vocals, John Berg on keys at the Uncork Jazz Club for the late set at 7:30. And at 8 o'clock, jazz at the space upstairs with the Thoth Trio for Second Saturdays in Point Breeze. Sunday includes Rich Zabinski at Shoe Bruins Elian Opal, Thomas Wentz Quartet at Golden Age Beer, Ken Karsh at Quinalma, Jazz at Emmanuel on the north side, and the Alex Peck Trio at Eddie V's downtown. 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

Guitarist Bobby Broom, a one-time Art Blakey jazz messenger, and also for many years toured the world with saxophonist Sonny Rollins. Hear from his new release called A Note of Thanks, which is a tribute to music of Sonny Rollins and to Sonny himself, the tune Kim. Caleb Wheeler Curtis before that, who often performs with Orrin Evans at the Pittsburgh International Jazz Festival, which I believe will be happening again. By that I mean Caleb Wheeler Curtis will be joining Orrin Evans for a tribute to Monk coming up during the Jazz Festival downtown Pittsburgh. There

his new release called Ritual, we heard Pond. Saxophonist Caleb Wheeler Curtis. I'm Scott Hanley here on WZUM. New music up next from vocalist Lisa Rich. Now, she is not related to Buddy Rich. There's another singer, fine singer, named Kathy Rich, who is, in fact, the daughter of drummer Buddy Rich. Lisa Rich is a singer who is not related to Buddy Rich and who didn't perform for decades, since the 90s, because of health issues. But she's back now and sounding great on this new release called I Still Rise. Lisa Rich on vocals with Drew Gress on bass, Dave Ballou on trumpet, Mark Copeland piano. And here from that new release is Two Lonely People. Lisa Rich, here on WZUM.

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Guitarist Early Times from a new release called Border Crossings, with Steve Gadd at the drums, Zakai Curtis piano, Lucas Curtis on bass, and Craig Handy on sax. And they're the tune Roadside Quickie from Early Times. I'm Scott Hanley here on the Pittsburgh Jazz Channel, WZUM, turning to a veteran of the Metro Detroit jazz scene. He's a fine, talented, straight-ahead jazz player, but also for 20-plus years has had a Latin jazz group called Tumbal Bravo. We're speaking of saxophonist and flutist Paul Vornhagen, Joy of the Mambo, the new release, and here is Gaia No Cry. Tumbal Bravo with Paul Vornhagen here on WZUM.

That is new music there from bassist Corcoran Holt. It's called Freedom of Art, and some dandy piano work there from Benito Gonzalez. Ray Ray, the name of the tune. You're listening to Sounds of Jazz on the Weekend. Scott Hanley here, and the Lewis from Benji Porecki called Faster Than We Know. The tune is Headed Home. Benji Porecki on Weekend Jazz.